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0: Got a horn on a hill to wabba. 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Zoo, mama, hubba, bubba, chubba, wah.
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1: News on Dave Packer. Fans from Hurricane Lala lashing Hawaii's Big Island power out to tens of thousands. Homes damaged. A shelter-in-place order issued by Governor Josh Green. ABC meteorologist Nico Kazuri is tracking the storm.
2: It's these outer rain bands that are just hammering the islands, bringing up to 2 feet of rain. Now, we're not talking about extremely heavy rain all at once, but the south and southeast portion of the island are going to be under a flash flood warning, so it will continue to weaken, but that doesn't mean that the storm couldn't re-intensify again, because these hurricanes, they just have a mind of their own.
1: And in Indiana, flash flooding leading to dozens of water rescues Saturday. The death toll rising in Indonesia after two powerful earthquakes. Rescuers are now frantically searching for survivors. Power outages slowing down rescue efforts. Police arresting a 19-year-old in connection with a shooting Saturday on the campus of the University of Virginia. Five people were injured, one said to be critically. This is ABC News.
3: Here's your forecast for the Tappahannock Northern Neck area. Lows dip down to about 72 overnight under mainly cloudy skies. Winds out of the south around 5 miles per hour. Cloudy skies expected Sunday. Chance of thunderstorms. Highs level off around 85. Chance of thunderstorms Sunday night. Lows dip down to about 73. Mainly cloudy skies expected. High temperatures reach up to 90 Monday with a chance of thunderstorms. 87, lots of sunshine Tuesday. I'm meteorologist Paul Trombley for your weather station, 105.5 WRAR. Currently 72.
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0: I like me better when I'm with you, too. Now, guys, I do want to mention that it is August the 18th. Celebrity birthdays. How about Steve Carell? He is turning 64 years old today. He's been in movies like The 40-Year-Old Virgin, The Office, The Daily Show, a comic sensation. How about pop singer Madonna? She looks forever young, does she not? From Bay City, Michigan, she is turning 68 this year. I can't believe it. She looks great. And, of course, happy birthday to you, too, if you're celebrating birthday today, from all of us here at the station.
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0: Willis Cabaldi, that is coming up. As you run down for entertainment history, we've got some interesting stories that come back into the mix. Alien Romulus released on this very day in 2023, remember that? How about He-Man and the Masters of the Universe that premiered back on this day in 2002? And Six Puppets released on this very day back in 2018. And there you have it, some great entertainment being released from this very day in history.
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0: Hey, good morning and welcome to Sunday. If you get up and going today, I want to recognize the National Airborne Association. Born back on this very day in 1940 to mark the first annual air parachute jump at Fort Benning, Georgia. The successful jump validates the innovative concept that the U.S. ground combat forces use now as the parachute fleet. The Sky Soldier represents this jump as we look at National Airborne Day today, from celebrating all the way back to the birth of the parachute.
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0: portion of the island are going to be under a flash flood warning, so it will continue to weaken, but that doesn't mean that the storm couldn't re-intensify again, because these hurricanes, they just have a mind of their own.
1: Louisiana, flash flooding hits dozens of water rescues Saturday. The death toll rising in Indonesia after two powerful earthquakes. Rescuers are now frantically searching for survivors. Power outages slowing down rescue efforts. Police arresting a 19-year-old in connection with a shooting Saturday on campus.
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3: Here's your forecast for the Tappahannock Northern Neck area. Lows dip down to about 72 overnight under mainly cloudy skies. Winds out of the south around 5 miles per hour. Chance of thunderstorms Sunday. Daytime highs approaching 85. Overcast skies. Lows dip down to about 73 Sunday night. Chance of thunderstorms. Highs around 90 Monday with a chance of thunderstorms.

been away.

0: 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Of course, we got Sober coming off and DeBorge, and you too with Beautiful Day. 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

0: Somber and back to friends. 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
2: Here's your forecast for the Tappahannock Northern Neck area. Chance of thunderstorms today. Otherwise cloudy. Daytime highs approaching 85. Winds out of the south, 5 to 10 miles per hour. Mainly cloudy skies expected tonight. Chance of thunderstorms. Lows level off around 73. Sunshine mixed with clouds at times tomorrow. Chance of thunderstorms. Highs level off around 90. Dry Tuesday and Wednesday under mainly clear skies with highs in the upper 80s. I'm meteorologist Paul Trombley for your weather station, 105.5 WRAR. Currently, it's 73 degrees.
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0: the airport, right?
1: Yep, thanks for checking. I left the car. How long have you been a rideshare driver?
0: About 3 years now, but I really enjoy it.
1: Isn't it hard to make money these days with the price of gas being so high?
0: Not for me. I use Upside, the free app that gives you cash back for every gallon of gas you buy.
1: 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Are you saying you actually get money back when you get gas with the Upside app?
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1: BC News, I'm Dave Packer. Tens of thousands without power across the Big Island of Hawaii as Hurricane Lama brings wind-toppled trees, knocking down multiple poles and structures.

0: some wind speeds anywhere up to 75 miles per hour. Again, this will weaken because it has made landfall.
1: The National Hurricane Center says the Big Island saw a foot of rain in 12 hours. Heavy rains in the Midwest right through the weekend, causing catastrophic floods and damage. And police arresting a 19-year-old who they say was not a student in connection with the shooting Saturday on the campus of the University of Virginia. There were 5 people injured. This is ABC News.
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1: Forecast for the Tappahannock Northern Neck area. Chance of thunderstorms today. Otherwise, cloudy skies.

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That's Silver and Wham Bam. 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I'm Vinny Kice. 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

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And brought to you by the good folks at Sunshine Swan Boat Excursions at Lake Anna. Coming up, going to hear a song from a couple of boys from Alabama, One Hit Wonders. They had this song and that was it. They got their start basically opening up for some pretty awesome bands like Fleetwood Mac, Marshall Tucker Band, Jimmy Buffett, Foreigner, and more. And it's people like, hey, these guys are good. Let's listen to their song. So they played it. It became a top 10 hit. And then that was it. Sanford Townsend Band coming up for you next on the Sam FM Yacht Rock Show.

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105.5, 95.3 Sam FM hitting Kokomo with the Beach Boys. Well, if we can't hit Kokomo, let's at least hit Lake Anna. That's as much fun, right? From the great album Tapestry, Carole King on Sam FM's Yacht Rock Show.

0: 105.5, 95.3 Sam FM. We like songs that have a big crescendo at the end, like that one. Air Supply, All Out of Love on the Sam FM Yacht Rock Show. My name is Vinny Kice. Thank you for listening every Sunday, 1 to 3 p.m. Great songs from the 70s and 80s you can sing along with, like that baby there. Good stuff. Hope you're doing all right. Thanks for joining us. Having a great weekend, dodging any kind of thunderstorms rolling on through. Coming up, you're going to hear from a guy that originally didn't call his song by the title that you know it by. He was going to name it European instead of Caribbean. And it's Caribbean Queen by Billy Ocean. But if you think about it, European Queen sounds kind of, But he changed the title and it's a good song. And it's coming up next on your Sam FM Yacht Rock Show, brought to you by Sunshine Swan Boat Excursions.
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0: 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I'm Vinny Kice. 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And our Yacht Rock Show is brought to you by Sunshine Swan Boat Excursions at Lake Anna. Coming up next, you're going to hear a song which sort of helped kick off the disco craze. In fact, whenever I play a disco song, Jay Lopez gets up and starts doing the hustle and dancing, which is embarrassing. This song wasn't really a big hit until they started playing it in some disco clubs in New York, and then they started playing it on the radio, and the rest, as they say, is history, and it's coming up next. You're going to know it. It's from the Hughes Corporation next on the Sam FM Yacht Rock Show.
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You can sing along with them all. 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Be here at 1 o'clock. Hope you can check it out as well. Make sure tomorrow morning you start your day with Jay. Tomorrow morning he'll be here at 6 a.m. to kick off your work day, your school day with all kinds of good music on Sam FM. Thank you so much for listening. 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